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0: 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Got to tell this world that you're mine. 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
1: La radio sous la cerise, la radio par, pour, sur et avec des enfants.